into the ring for you. And if you want a doctor, I'll examine every inch of you. If you want a driver, climb inside. Or if you want to take me for a ride, you know you can. I'm your man. Are the moons too bright? The chains too tight?

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Or is it all withdrawals? Forgotten how to be your partner? That final scene in Casablanca, I guess the heart is like a time bomb. No white horse for you to ride on. Back guns, but back guns, my God, you're beautiful. 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But second time the charm, I had a dream. You lock your father's arm and mold it down the hallway. I know you probably had a wild day, so you should make your way to my place, and we can talk about the things you wanna talk about.

Dr. Octagon, paramedic fetus of the East with priests. I'm from the church of the operating room with the strikes of force, scalpel since the Holocaust. I do an

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Your insurance is high, but my price is cheap. Look at the land, blue flowers, grown by the purple pond. Blue flowers, growing by the purple pond. Yellow indigo, blue flowers.

the mascot of evil. He's not Knievel. Shakespeare's gone, don't even think about it. Yes, as I go into the park, I see blue flowers draining green. About the pond, blue flowers. It's totally raining green. Boy, blue flowers.